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1: 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They include Bachelor of Business Administration, Bachelor of Education, Bachelor of Arts with Education, Bachelor of Science in Education, Bachelor of Social Work, Bachelor of Public Administration and Management, Diploma in Business Administration, Certificate in Theology. They also have national diploma and certificate programs awarded by Uganda Vocation and Technical Assessment Board, UVTAB. They include accounting and finance, information technology, computer science, business management, records and information management, procurement and logistics management. They have diploma and certificate courses awarded by Kabalega College Masindi. They include diploma in social work, diploma in public administration and management. 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
1: 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But we all need each other. That is a cycle.
0: But that is a natural gym.
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2: Good, I found you, Senior Painter.
3: Nice meeting you too. 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
7: Good morning, it's 9 in the morning. Welcome to our 9 AM news program, the third day of September 2026. Welcome to our 9 AM news program once again. And my name is Mutegeki Dikideri Kamoti, and all the details. The government of Uganda has cautioned the public against relying on unverified social media information regarding the succession of the late Omukama Oyonyimba Kawamba Igurukid IV, revealing the formal guidance on the transition will be communicated after consultations with President Museveni and the kingdom's leadership. Addressing the press on Wednesday evening at the late King's Royal Residence in Buziga in the capital Kampala, the Minister for Gender, Labour and Social Development, General Retired Henry Tumukunde, said the state and cultural institutions and cultural authorities are committed to maintaining order and legality throughout the transition process. He emphasized that the succession matters will be communicated to the public once appropriate guidance is received from the President of Uganda and the cultural institution of Toro. The process will follow Section 15 of the Institution of Tradition or Cultural Leaders Act 2011, which outlines specific protocols for addressing any dispute that may arise. Highlighting the international significance of the event, officials noted that the country is under global scrutiny as it prepares to lay the monarch to rest, calling on Ugandans to demonstrate maturity, restraint and hospitality to visiting dignitaries, members of diplomatic corporations and international media. President Museveni has directed that the late Omukama be accorded an official burial. An interministerial committee coordinated by the Prime Minister and led by the Office of the President is currently managing the state arrangements in close collaboration with Toro Kingdom leadership. President Yoweri Kaguta Museveni yesterday officially unveiled the commercial name for Uganda's crude oil.

0: land naming it Pearl Sweet Petroleum, born or born of the Pearl, as Uganda prepares for other commercial production. The unveiling ceremony was held at Kingfisher Oil Fields in Buhuka Parish, Kyangwali Sub-County in Chikube District. The president who first visited the central processing facility disclosed that the naming of Uganda's crude oil is very important before it heads to international market in order to distinguish it from other oils already on the market. Museveni revealed that Uganda's refinery will be one of the most profitable projects because it is transit free, and when complete, Uganda will no longer have to spend $20 billion a year in importing petroleum into the country. The president added that Uganda will not flare its gas like other oil-producing countries, adding that locals starting from within Bunyoro region will stop using firewood and embrace use of electricity and gas, hence earning the country about $100 million. Prime Minister of Uganda, Robin Anabanja Musafiri, held President Museveni for the direct for the different infrastructure developments like Kabalega International Airport, Hoima City Stadium, oil roads, among others, all brought about by the intensified activities in the oil and gas sector. Honorable Dr. Monica Musenero, the Minister of Energy and Mineral Development, revealed that investments made in the oil sector are visible, and their target is to get the first oil on the international market, saying that the sector is set to foster socio-economic transformation. She stressed that the Albertine region will not only rely on oil-producing region, but a hub for petroleum products, saying that the ministry will continue to explore and discover more oil and ensure right policies are put in place. Dr. Zhuang Duong, the president of Sinoco Uganda, hailed President Museveni for his continued leadership, guidance and support throughout Uganda's oil and gas journey. You're listening to the news broadcasting live from Spice FM in Hoima City. In the other news, the High Court in Chibuga sentenced prison warder Moses Anguyo to death for the murder of four people, including two prison officers, a woman and her one-and-a-half-month-year-old child. Anguyo was convicted on four counts of murder, arising from the death of Assistant Superintendent of Prisons ASP Catherine Hope, Principal Officer Akanshuri Bright, Ayebale Sara, and her infant son, Wagaba Salsan. The prosecution told the court that on February 23rd, this year, Anguyo was on duty at Chibuga Government Prisons, armed with a submachine gun, SMG, and used it to shoot and kill the four victims. Anguyo also pleaded guilty to two counts of aggravated robbery and one count of threatening violence. The court sentenced him to 2 years imprisonment on each count of the aggravated robbery and 3 years for threatening violence. The aggravated robbery charges arose from the safety at a gunpoint of trousers belonging to Mary Nabaiga and a national jersey belonging to Grace Kamsime. The threatening violence charge followed allegation that Anguyo threatened to shoot or kill SP Ivan Nwagaba. In passing sentence, trial judge led Justice Jane Okuo Kajuga considered both the aggravating and mitigating circumstances presented before the court. The court also ordered Anguyo to compensate the victims $35,000 for the stolen trousers and 25,000 shillings for the Arsenal jersey. In a statement, Jacqueline Okuyo, the public relations officer for the Directorate of Public Prosecution, DPP, said the sentence was a solemn reminder of the seriousness with which the law treats the taking of human life and violent criminal conduct.
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0: Kagadi District Local Government has started assessing the performance of 35 administrative units for the financial year 2025-2026. The exercise this week will run until September 7th, covering 35 sub-counties and town councils in the district. The District Communications Officer George Bariatonda told Space FM that the assessment is being coordinated by the District Planning Unit. He says the exercise is aimed at improving service delivery, promoting compliance with the law, and strengthening financial management management and capacity of local government institutions. The teams are assessing areas such as the management of Paris Movement Model Funds, planning and budgeting, revenue collection, financial management and human resource management. Goria Tonda says the teams are also reviewing project implementation, environmental protection, education services, primary health care, water and environment management and production services.
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0: A 10-man Maroon Football Club overcame Mutunga South 3-1 during match day 2 of the 2026-2027 Uganda Premier League at Kira Road Police Arena on Wednesday. Jackson Nunda scored a brace and Marvin Oshaba added the other for the Prison Wanderers, who won the league title during the 1968 and 1969 season. Ronald Kaye got the consolation for the league debutants in Tunga Sazi. Meanwhile, Black Power under Simon Peter Mugerwa recorded their second victory, edging visiting Police 1-0 in the Uganda Premier League game played at Hoima City Stadium in Hoima City last evening.
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0: The heads of NATO and European Commission have warned Russia is growing increasingly reckless and avoid to respond to a new normal. Leipzig marks a new escalation on European Union soil directly attributed to Russia, said Commission President Ursula von der Leyen, a day after German blamed Russia for a failed drone attack on Leipzig airport. NATO Secretary General Mark Rutte said the alliance, which includes the US,

0: cultural centers in Russia. The drone was defused by a robot at Leipzig Halle Airport, and a second drone is thought to have collided with another cargo plane. Thank you so much for listening to us and being there for us. From entire Space FM News Department, Mutege Kidiki, Derek Amoti.
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1: Tomorrow. Uganda tomorrow. 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
0: Well, there are so many things chosen Becky stopped me from accessing my children. Dr. Amir, Habana Tokia Baroraho, Nibio Bion Bionin of Tugam.
2: Mwefuge!
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0: Natalia Oze, Kaisikan Kakora na NBS. 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
1: world. 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Seven.
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0: And of course, all the flashback Thursday, throwback Thursday, and Kotugeta. Tukujuki of Zinobaba, Yokanda Watide. And then, of course, starting the weekend on a good note. Our Tankira weekend, Tukubagonze Virungi Vionka, about traveling at Kubagonze Virungi Vionka, a Kandabain and Mikora, about taken Zemikot Kubagonza, Virungi Vionka. It's 17 to the top of our to Jakuan Turugahano, Asaha, that is Nizoina.
1: Are you hungry? Are you thirsty? Are you looking for a place to sleep? Are you looking for where to swim? Are you looking for a gym, sauna, saloon, mukwano? 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But in two branches, they have one in Hoima City and another one in Buliza.
0: Enzonge ziruma abantu ababulikiro tubaza enzonge zikwa okane ziruma abantu ababulikiro kandi this morning tukwenda kwehabuza habwaki abantu rudo muhendo gwa abantu abachuire mu kuhangara bwomezi bali bonka single bakanyire.
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0: I'm not single and not searching for your information. 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
2: 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The other life vya yanga no chamno basing. 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
0: gamba.
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0: 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So people have opted because abakusinga bona bafune disappointments nyingi and people have lost hope. Abasajja bona niko bali abakazi gamba abakazi bona niko bali. 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
1: Me, I don't advise like people to blame bobo chwile mukore kintu okachi wa mugamba anti you're blaming. Because much as woku teka ho musango basakuwa baina faults, but na iwe nko mtu, you also had mistakes.
0: Spies.
1: Sorry. But that was an individual. Na iwe kabamu nesobi. So let it be that iwe badaba wachuile. Actually nyonga mbabantu. 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I don't want to blame anyone. 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You tried the second one. Bona bo babaide nabo, nibo babi.
0: So, abantu abakusinga, they have really... I visited...
1: But do you know what? There is happiness in the day section, bro.
2: Wait.
1: Now, those two sides, there is boarding, ito kunuko to yet, boarding and a desk caller. Oh, what day? Aina liberty ye. Bwabari out of boarding. Akora biyo nabiyo akora ki.
2: Rules and regulations.
1: It is true.
0: It is true.
1: Bye to board.
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1: By the way, aloha hana handikire on TikTok. 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Yagamba, we are products of our own choices. Any choice you make in life can affect you positively or negatively.
2: Which is okay.
0: Well, I've been to Tukura. I want to sing about you.
1: I'm promoting single mother life. I'm not promoting single mother life. But the bottom line is, if you're not happy where you are, why would you want to live when you're dead? When there is freedom on the other side.
0: Hey. People are opting single life.
1: Munage, must. You can still live single. Jesus lived on this earth for 30 years and he was single. Was it a crime?
0: There are girls out of there nowadays say marriage is not for everyone.
1: And it is true, even the Bible says.
0: And that's why they tell you they have all the excuses.
2: Marriage is not for someone.
1: You people don't want to be to hear the truth, but you hear
2: what
1: it.
2: What we should do?
1: Marriage, even the Bible talks about it. It is not for everyone.
2: Government
1: it and yambe. It is okay to be single.
2: Government it yambe tekiro musoro for all the single persons.

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0: In the past, I've been polite. 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
4: The right to land is a cornerstone for all other human rights. It is a key component for the realization of the right to food, housing, and economic rights. The Constitution provides that land belongs to the people of Uganda and is held in accordance with established land tenure categories. These include customary tenure, which is a predominant tenure system across rural areas. Customary tenure guarantees the rights of communities that have owned and utilized land in accordance with the norms and practices of that area. Unfortunately, many customary owners are being displaced or threatened by unscrupulous people, which has caused restlessness in the communities. Say no to land grabbing. Respect customary land rights. This message is brought to you by the Civic Response on Environment and Development, CRED, in partnership with Avocats and Frontier, with support from the Belgium Development Corporation.
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4: Mid morning sports update. 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I'm kusaya kibia mitsa. Good morning, Kellen.
5: Good morning, mama.
4: How are you?
5: Good, how are you?
4: Tima yebali bataba Mogadishu. Bane
5: you ibaba. Can't even the English have changed. I'm now speaking English only, so...
4: Yeah.
5: No, I won't. My husband is here, so those are just our visitors for 2 weeks, then they go back.
4: Okay, thank you so much.
5: We are now seeing the Mogadishu guys, so the Darikes, they are still out for now. Good morning. Mwana kutuliriza Nogoza Spice FM. It's a very beautiful morning here in Hoima City. 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
4: Majatisabe ikiganyido.
5: 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And of course yesterday we had 2 games mpire bide sambi wega. And it wene gati miyaba genzibai taba Police FC. 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Out of the 2 games they have scored 2 goals winning the with 6 points now. I can't, they haven't conceded any goal. They winning by 1 goal. 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

0: In the past, I've been polite, but now, as president of Uganda and chairman of the NRM, I will be very rough. 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
3: 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Kagadi begins assessment of performance of service delivery in 35 administrative units for the financial year 2025-2026. And Uganda names its oil pearl suite ahead of commercial production. 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

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Welcome to Spice FM News. Thank you for joining us on TikTok Live and on air as well as online. My name is Leila Bali and here is the news in detail at 1 p.m.

0: Now the High Court will on September 14th, 2026 begin hearing election petitions arising from the 2026 general elections with the exercise expected to run until November 13th. In an administrative circular number 5 of 2026 dated September 2nd, Principal Judge Jane Francis Abodo directed all judges designate to hear the petitions to report to their respective High Court circuits or the civil division where they have been temporarily posted. The judges have been directed to prioritize the election petitions over all other judicial work during the assignment and dedicate their time and to ensuring that the cases are heard and disposed of expeditiously. The judiciary says funding to facilitate the exercise has already been released to the respective registries, with registrars expected to coordinate with the designated judges on logistical and financial arrangements. Justice Abodo noted that some of the statutory timelines for hearing and determining election petitions have already elapsed, partially because an earlier program could not be implemented due to lack of funds. However, she said the expiry of the prescribed timelines does not by itself deprive the High Court of jurisdiction to hear petitions that are properly before it. Now, Parliament will today hold a special sitting to pay tribute to the late Toro King, Oyonyimba Kabamba Iguro Kidi IV, who died last week. According to the order paper for the 26th sitting of the first meeting of the first session of the 12th Parliament, scheduled for today starting at 2 p.m., the tribute motion is listed as the fourth item on the agenda. The motion for a resolution of Parliament to pay tribute to the late King Oyo will be moved by the Prime Minister and Leader of Government Business with 70 minutes allocated for debate. The motion will be seconded by the Leader of Opposition, Joel Senyonyi, and other MPs, including Lawrence Akugizibwe, MP for Mwenge County North, Linda Irene, Fort Portal City Woman Member of Parliament, and Spelanza Mohenda Baguma, the Woman Representative for Chenjejo District, among others. The special sitting is expected to reflect on King Oyo's contribution to culture, tourism, youth empowerment, and development. King Oyo ascended to the Toro throne in 1995 at the age of 3, becoming the world's youngest reigning monarch at the time. He later became known for promoting culture while embracing modern approaches to leadership and development. Now, the Uganda Muslim Supreme Council has called on Muslims across the country to hold national prayer for rain amid prolonged dry conditions affecting several parts of the country. In a circular dated September 2nd, 2026, and signed by Sheikh Salih Imran Abdunor, the Uganda Muslim Supreme Council Department of Religious Affairs has directed all regional assistants to the Mufti, district qadis, county sheikhs, and imams to mobilize Muslims for Salatul. It is a special prayer seeking Allah's mercy and rainfall. The prayer is scheduled for Friday, September 4th at 1:40 p.m. in all mosques across the country. The council urged Muslims to turn to Allah through repentance, supplication, charity, and good deeds while praying for beneficial rainfall. The religious appeal comes as the latest government weather outlook indicates that the country is experiencing a delayed start to the September-December rainfall season. Now we head to Masindi, where at least 5 motorcycles are stolen every week in Masindi district, according to the Masindi Boda Boda Riders Association. Gobsobozi Jonan, the chairperson of the association, says motorcycle theft remains a major concern in the district, with some victims failing to report the cases to police. He says the district has more than 10,000 Boda Boda riders, and the association has continued to sensitize members on ways of protecting their motorcycles from thieves. Gobsobozi is advising motorcycle owners and riders to remain security conscious and vigilant, and to avoid carelessly giving their motorcycles to other people.
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0: Now, vendors selling fish in Masindi Central Market have called upon authorities responsible for the market to intervene in the dispute concerning a water tank that was reportedly locked by the market chairman. Speaking to our reporter, the vendors say the market committee certainly decided to put a tap on the water tank that was donated to them in 2007 and locked it with a padlock. The vendors claim the

0: Community now wants to start selling water to them, which they have been using for free. Businge Maimuna, a fish vendor in the market, say the market chairman, Mwesigwa Ramadan, has become a problem to them and called upon Honorable Balam Bargahara to come and help them. Aisha Tuhura, who works in the market, said council must intervene immediately because the tank was meant for the vendors. In response, Ramadan Bosa, the chairman of Masindi Central Market, said people in the market have wrong information. He said the building where they sell fish was supposed to have everything, including water inside and many fridges to store their fish. He adds that the tank came during the regime of Ndabi Peter, and that it is not specifically for fish vendors, but was brought to help all people within the market. Bosa, however, said he used money collected by his office in the market to renovate the tank, and that the tank still belongs to the people within the market. He said no one has taken its tender, but the committee did this to control its use.
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0: Now, Premier League debutants Kataka FC make their home debut in the top flight when they host Bull FC at Bukedea Comprehensive Sports Complex on Thursday. The hosts began their campaign in the 2026-2027 season with a draw away to UPDF and will look to build on that against Bull, a side that edged Express 1-0 in their opening match.
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0: Now, Iran targeted Gulf allies of the U.S. for two consecutive nights, firing drones at Kuwait and Bahrain after Wednesday U.S. aerial bombardment of Iran. Following a series of attacks on Wednesday, sirens sounded in Kuwait early Thursday, where air defenses were intercepting missiles and drone attacks during a blatant Iranian aggression, according to the country's Ministry of Defense. It is 8 minutes after 1 p.m. and that's all we had for you from the news desk here at Spice FM. Keep glued to Spice FM.
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0: 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Here we dive into our last hour of the show. I'm called Talent Trina, baby. 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

0: In the past, I've been polite. 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So therefore, I don't want to hear that there is poverty in a homestead which has not accessed this money if they have the land. I demand this. And anybody who is a minister, if I come to your area and I find that you have not landed, I will sack you.
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14: President Donald Trump says the US is prepared to attack Iran again, quote, anytime we want. He said Washington controls the Strait of Hormuz and that Iran is getting weaker by the day.
15: It was a very heavy attack last night, and we're prepared to do another one anytime we want. It's very simple. Iran cannot have a nuclear weapon. As soon as it's over, which I don't think it will be very much longer, I don't know how much more they can take, but, you know, whatever it is, it doesn't matter. And I'm not affected by the election. Number one, I'm not running, but my party's running, and I'm going to help my party. But I think my party respects the fact that we're not allowed to run after the nuclear weapon.
16: Manyagara umusi, nambere tukuiki ya makuru, agageno maiso umusiona, gamba, mkabulaya, America, Middle East, utiro, numusi yaitu, nebindi, ebitwa ingulirize, uwebale kulirize.

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0: In the past, I've been polite, but now, as president of Uganda and chairman of the NRM, I will be very rough. 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

0: Kizina Kuruga Mwangoni, the group was so bad back then. The major throwback is there. Welcome to a TBT. It happens to be a video had TV Sato Kwezo Kwamwenda. And the hot spice is here. How is your evening on a Thursday? Yes, we simply kiakana tugaruka enyo makatito. And you can feel the throwback energy at Spice FM. My name is Kevin. I've got in here with me, and we just did the mix at 4. More music is coming up, yeah? And we believe we have a long ride to do with you. From
1: what?
0: Now... 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
1: we can take it as digi by to Tanya and Ovuga. Let a genesis of music. I can't cook again my soconic again my soconic rant. Wabo Wamuli and Bawa Bode. Kijongo Emma Oido City to Genda Kimo said Yakuba Emma Godina Kevin Hot Spice and Spice to live on the Mild Radio.
0: Welcome to the show. A sign to Navinga Yokuba Yumizar Jakutanika and celebrity news. We have some reggae moment in there. We have some stories to deal with you. Mbagakuli Masai Kumi Navido to Rarugan. Hey. It's a Thursday and we're shooting back. Okusobora kutandika ati okatsingira ka message WhatsApp number yetu ya 0759 89 90 90 90. 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I promise you it is playing later on.
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7: celebrity news Shibage nziregea postinga ka video na tekanizao mwana we kumutwara haisomero you know we call it preschool like mwana atakata andikile kusoma kusoma bili vyo njene baitu kandi ndageta deke ya wacha old care ya babebe wakila kubatuara yoko things of that kind yeah. 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social media abante abamu barugayo they are like hey she, akane, most of her fans are like this is good they applaud her skills design anka mama you know the love she has for her kid but then some other people thinking shiba kurugaya kateka posting amuno her family life on social media ngu it is kinda compromising her security we na abantu bagonza rundi the loved ones. Now Shiba is like, please, you people, mind your business. In fact, she's warning people of Tatahi the line you mwana way. She's like, this is a line you can never cross. Please mind your business. Things of that kind. And there's a chosen blood aina initiative ya tandikire, which is good. He's teaching the youth about mental wellness. Ikiroki ajagenzege ya Makerere University ya launching something. They call it Sweetainment Initiative akitandiki na Makerere University kuli mu Kampala campus. And this is focusing yalabe miye to, you know, akwetaga ba empowering communities with that mental wellness. Kuraba mo vintu nka workouts, runde vintu vya gym, vyo kukajuza, things of that kind. And then through music. Ono chosen blada ina event ya kutekaniza. 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But when you look at the initiative he's riding with, yeah, this is totally beautiful. Wukua bantu vangi muna wakubona abona. Ne event vya mental staff webyo.
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0: And kizina yakasini ya clever yakibeta gimpe. This afternoon we're looking for that star. You can call in to gambide to gende noa.
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0: This has been on, you know, Isla Vampos, Oguido, Swangs Avenue, Nikia Tandi, Kamakumia Tana Mwenda, Zakara Basai, Kumia Zaroge, Kizina Baketa Zina. Before that, we are heading from the Peace Square, No One Being Like You. Yes, it is an evening, and you reasonably want to have that Guinness smooth. Akukunywa karungi muno. 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HB Hotel, kidoe kianye kia kia katanu bategekede silent movie. My sister Judy Hall, it is going to be that unforgettable silent movie night. Some later families have wakuba agenda kutandiko. We didn't have kia ali sayi kumeza reba gyo mpaka sayi kumena ibidi. This is energy akuba kid session. Then perfect entertainment for the little ones between these 2 hours. Kuruga sayi mpaka past midnight abanta ambakuru for that cinematic night shift. Experience your favorite movie, you know. It's going to be some good time. Abukwaba in a high quality wireless headsets. Tickets zomutuwaru gum. 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

0: In the past, I've been polite, but now, as president of Uganda and chairman of the NRM, I will be very rough. 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
3: UAP or Dimicho, hatine yetwa or Dimicho, the Catan Chorjian Rusia, I took take a gentasia yaway, I could yaburichum, or Dimicho, Nerever Insurance Regulatory Authority of Uganda. 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

0: It is a Thursday with throwing back. 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I don't miss the Elliot Bageta 1-2 step. 34 after 5 in the evening.
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0: 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And this is Yangali Kamanigenda Mukwedema. And the coat of arms serves as an important national symbol. You know, kuoleka identity Yangali ya Uganda. And you know, we were transitioning into that self-governance Yorundo Kwedema. It was worth it. You know, kinu kikaba mwezi nkagumu before Uganda kutunga independence. 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Aruwa katala kaba online. Like an online market. It is called eBay. It was started on Saturday. Rundi katandikwa kirunga kinukanda ya kitandikiro msaidia mamweta Pierre Omedia.
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3: No one can accuse a Ugandan football fan for taking things lightly. 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The WhatsApp debates that start on Friday and end on Monday. We are up for the 11 p.m. kickoffs and have celebrations that shake the whole neighborhood. Some call it too much. 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Guinness match day, we are extra. 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Please enjoy responsibly.
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0: 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His 31st coronation anniversary. 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

0: In the past, I've been polite, but now, as president of Uganda and chairman of the NRM, I will be very rough. So therefore, I don't want to hear that there is poverty in a homestead which has not accessed this money if they have the land. I demand this. And anybody who is a minister, if I come to your area and I find that you have not land, I will sack you.
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0: Kieta Gamba No. It was a big, big hit at the time. He's playing number 5 today, more hot 6 at 6. Before that, Tiffany Reggae Kizina Kurugama Nameless, Nathan Console, Kochambali. This is a champion lager hour. If you're going to have a 2,800 Ugandan shillings. Yes, it is evening and you can grab something out there, you know, to enjoy. Ide, tika into Kora Kuruganya, Kiakara, Oksora Kuraba Anto Katoza, Haka Champion Lager, Haka Chupaka, Muse, Bekome Bitan, 500 meals for yourself. Remember, excessive consumption of alcohol is harmful to your health, and this is strictly not for sale to persons under 18 years of age, so do it responsibly. About Terror House Uganda, Baria Kampaya House, Otoro Road, yes, they can bake with you, Baksobora, Kokonya, Kutimba, Mbaga, Kutimba, Mikoro, Kutimba, birthday parties, Nevindi, Kandova, and Motoka Zokfangisa, cars for hire, you know. 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
1: Otakiru gana za wana the ready hot Spice at Spice Champion in Lage. Cheo kunyo hatia kama one for the road. This evening hulide vibe. Hello.
7: Hello.
1: Wanji.
7: Wanji.
1: Hmm.
7: Wanji no.
1: All steady.
7: Mr. Mr. Mr.
1: Mr. Mr. Mr. Mr. Mr. Mr. Mr. Mr. Mr. Mr. Mr. Mr. Mr. Mr. Mr. Mr. Mr. Mr. Mr. Mr. Mr. Mr. Mr. Mr. Mr. Mr. Mr. Mr. Mr. Mr. Mr. Mr. Mr. Mr. Mr. Mr. Mr. Mr. Mr. Mr. Mr. Mr. Mr. Mr. Mr. Mr. Mr. Mr. Mr. Mr. Mr. Mr. Mr. Mr. Mr. Mr. Mr. Mr. Mr. Mr. Mr. Mr. Mr. Mr. Mr. Mr. Mr. Mr. Mr. Mr. Mr. Mr. Mr. Mr. Mr. Mr. Mr. Mr. Mr. Mr. Mr. Mr. Mr. Mr. Mr. Mr. Mr. Mr. Mr. Mr. M
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0: 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We need to get a sense of a sense of get a things of that kind. Now, there is some relief. I will go back to Angola, a millennium circle 2012, but in second, is a evacuator of Homora now. 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

0: 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Now the bigger question is, kinu kikugamba ki, as in what does it say about Uganda as a business environment? Eh? I mean, should we also look at the opportunity? I mean, companies zine ziri global zirugao zikagenda, local businesses yanu zitunga omwanya kwekuza. 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You know, it should make us ask what must Uganda change rundi Uganda tukusora kuindura mtuta kugumi yangu business zino, you know, za sigara, to ensure these businesses want to stay rundi tuwakule ilo mwanya yangu ba sigari
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1: Okay, onagamita, hello, Godwin and Kevin, thanks for the program. 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Those are some of the few messages screen on our spies.
0: Obutiragaruka tujagaruka na ikizina namba emotero kumalira show ya ito ya kilokino. But hey, more of these stories emerging, even to via footputru, even to via toro, even to via oyo nyimba kabamba. The story builds up time and again. The country is waiting to see omukama vwaragaruka what will happen. I mean, wiki ya bigenda kubao, I mean, omuvirigo vuguraikano and things of that stuff. But hey, the drama down there, the drama somewhere in footputru is too much. At some point, so stressing, you can't imagine. I think the same drama has happened here before. I mean, there was a time the Prime Minister and the Chief Prince Nwabo Kuiri, Obabaire Niba Vuganya. The same thing happens in footpatrol, like Nihao Bikuiru Kira. 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
8: 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There is a strong message in this one. Kuvazali, reality is a state of women's right of women. Pressure ever street, that mortality. I mean, questioning habaki evintu vyomururu na violence vizindikiriza abasigaza abato. Kwangu wakufwa, orundi kugwa omunkomo. We out for today. It has been the throwback edition of the Hot Spice at Spice. Anything?
9: Aba safe way right way ba kuija no mukuru wa traffic hano mu Albertine region ba jakoba live from studios katwa gonze kile kirunge kara Spice from Mumbai Gordon na Kevin Parker kero kya nyika twina kuja na mitoya makuru mtakuwa ta radio hamu na ibirango.
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So therefore, I don't want to hear that there is poverty in a homestead which has not accessed this money if they have the land. I demand this. 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

0: In the past, I've been polite, but now, as president of Uganda and chairman of the NRM, I will be very rough. 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
1: 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I wish to clarify one matter respectfully. The information communicated to the public that His Majesty was abroad studying and subsequently that he was well was communicated in accordance with His Majesty's express wishes and direction. As someone serving him, it was my responsibility to respect his wishes and protect his privacy. I did so faithfully and respectfully. I also am confident that His Majesty acted in good faith. He was confident in his recovery and was looking forward to returning home and reuniting with his people for the 31st Mpango. He did not want to cause unnecessary alarm among his people. Other matters have also been raised. This is neither the time nor the place to debate them. They must not be allowed to create division, controversy, or destruction from the enormous responsibility.

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1: No one can accuse a Ugandan football fan for taking things lightly. The jersey is worn all week. The WhatsApp debates that start on Friday and end on Monday. We are up for the 11 p.m. kickoffs and have celebrations that shake the whole neighborhood. 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

0: Okay, Spice FM, good evening, wherever you are. Thanks always for being on Spice FM. And those who are tuning in, big up on yourself. And those who are streaming live, akitoku kwa spicemedia.tg. And of course, via Radio Garden, kimukura kilikirungimuno. It's a very cool and lovely Thursday evening. Ebirebio kweza bihikire. Bisato September, that is mwezi gwa mwenda. Ebirebina mkaga still the year we are going on. Mpura studios. And kabulikira ba Mike Squeeze aba Navik MZ Unyoro's finest night shift show from Monday to Thursday night ambao mpora mpora ningine maiso kuba nikutero buzina wasilo mpora mpora and of course 0759899899 that is a WhatsApp line and akitu kweta 0751899899 or 0784899249 Egizo Ziba Studio Lines, where you just drop in your calls and to wire wire mo, Kimbibi Bisatu, then Nuramkiaban to Bawe, 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Okay, has been your day today. 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Don't stress yourself. Just take it easy. Bia mote kano powe, mbele jakuba steady, jakusemera. why not? Okay. Spice FM, we had in from Every Time It Rains from Ace of Base. Then we came in with Later Too Late, that was Jojo. Then Kiss You Up Chantel, Mpura Spice FM, your number one radio station. But within Muhima City, Kimukura Kirikirungimuno, Akubori Spice. Then, Nanya Bari out Muhima City. This Sunday, Muhima City again, Akua on fire. 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Okay, at the top of the hour, don't miss out. Take two quarter. A couple of friend sports updates. Send your one in general. Travel to Olympi and get again a mice of one is some people. Tell him name and a Spice FM. You know, Imperial Union, you know, Saja again a mice of one be Hambia. You know, teams you to Aranga and a Kaguire. You then a Mahura transfers Kialimo and a going Japan in general. Go on Porampora as Baitano. 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
1: Hello.
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1: 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Hmm.
0: 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Hmm. Okay. Okay, we better call a Spice FM. 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
1: Yo.
0: Yes, man.
1: Wale program.
0: Wale kuwala Spice.
1: Wale go.
0: Hmm.
1: Wale zona data 14.
0: Okay.
1: Mbizawa achaliwa nyamwala kwa hapo.
0: Hmm.
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0: okay.
1: A row at Roki Mundao, Samuanga, and Yapaya.
0: Okay. Okay. Na iwo rareje wale kupola Spice FM. Up next, let me take you to a short commercial break, then I'll be back again with more cool slow music, your messages, your regards, your phone calls at your people and Rubatagampora. It's a lovely Thursday evening, kuminaitanu za karaba saha ina mpora mpora ebidobyo kwezi bisatu September.
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6: No one can accuse a Ugandan football fan for taking things lightly. The jersey is worn all week. The WhatsApp debates that start on Friday and end on Monday. We are up for the 11 p.m. kickoffs and have celebrations that shake the whole neighborhood. Some call it too much. We call it being extra because nobody follows the Premier League from thousands of miles away quite like we do. And no beer belongs to those moments quite like Guinness. So, this match day, gather your crew, pour a Guinness and show the world how Uganda watches football. Guinness match day. We are extra. It's a lovely day. 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
9: I found you, senior painter.
10: Nice meeting you too.
9: Ah.
10: But you look confused.
9: Yes, I am.
10: What is the problem?
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10: mm-hmm.
9: but I'm failing to find the best paint.
10: Sadolin is the answer.
9: Hey,
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9: Why Sadolin?
10: For over 20 years that I've been in painting,
9: mm-hmm.
10: Sadolin has proven to be the best.
9: Okay.
10: It's long-lasting,
9: mm-hmm.
10: reliable,
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0: Okay, as per SFM, Kazina Baketa, from this moment, Kruger Mashani Atwine. Tukiaru na Night Shift Show. Then from that, before this one, Tufunyega Kazina Kruger Mwa Kenneth Mugabe, Nkwe Gomba, then I'm Your Angel, Celine Dion, and Robert Kelly. Ara Kelly. On Spice FM, tukiaro mpura mpura. Okay, let me check out your messages, your regards to your people. Unagamba, hello, it's Vans around Hoima. Drop me with you by Halsey. Okay, unagambi rege, hello, abani Amaka from Kirisa. My special regards to Eve and Kiduma, Clever Kirisa. And of course, Akirisa FC players, play me, I lay my love on you by Waste Life, to Evelyn. Okay, Chakabi, Chakabi, Chakabi, Evelyn, Kazina. I just swear. Okay, Nagamba, hello, Abani, thanks to the program. It's me, Godwin, tuning in from Dua Garusembe. Okay, you're sending in your regards to Jackie, Alan, and Alan and Alan. Okay, Chakabi. Vale Kubamli has Pi SFM Pura Pura on your number one radio station. Happiness and sorrow. Okay, up next, let me take you to Kweta commercial break, then Jakwani Ngarukan Pura Pura Spice FM with your messages, your regards, your phone calls in Pura Pura, Akapa Pura, and the sports updates in Avio and Jakwani Janavio to it again is a trolley. In song and get his again a mice of one is Rubatamu, CK, Yevye Mizano, then take on Impida again a mice of one is Ambibwa Kairikan.
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2: No one can accuse a Ugandan football fan for taking things lightly. 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The WhatsApp debates that start on Friday and end on Monday. We are up for the 11 p.m. kickoffs and have celebrations that shake the whole neighborhood. 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Guinness match day. 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

0: Okay, as far as FM, your number one radio station. 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
7: No one can accuse a Ugandan football fan for taking things lightly. The jazz is worn all week. The WhatsApp debates that start on Friday and end on Monday. We are up for the 11 p.m. kickoffs and half celebrations that shake the whole neighborhood. Some call it too much. We call it being extra because nobody follows the Premier League from thousands of miles away quite like we do. 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Guinness match day. 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
11: The
1: 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Unfortunately, many customary owners are being displaced or threatened by unscrupulous people, which has caused restlessness in the communities. Say no to land grabbing. 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

0: Okay, Spice FM, that is Christopher Martin, and the song is Happy Your Mind. Yeah, the song is Happy Your Mind. Mwere kwa mtaito Spice FM, na kwa ni mkiaro ho Night Shift Show. We had in from a landstroke, that's the way. Akazina kaizile gao mpora mpora. 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
0: 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Kalim Gurus Benon is saying taro. Aban, thanks for the program. I'm Mark from Kirisa. Would you please play me If Walls Could Talk? Okay, I'll do that. 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
0: 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Okay. Voineyo. Ona gamba, good evening, Aban. Thanks for the show. I'm your boy, LG Nelson in Hoima City. And of course, your regards to Nyangoma, Teddy, Sophia, Nyakato, last two childies. Aban, please play me. I Should Have Kissed You by Chris Brown. 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Okay, abachali bangereka Justin Powe mukatito ntingi na kumani ngarukano vuzina vuno vwasilo musavire. Kuwai saa hatina ambetu ugendes. Just a request, we play your request, I play mpora mpora. Usimu messages zine bintu mniko vitio. Let me just bounce back. Kache katito here on Spice.
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9: No one can accuse a Ugandan football fan for taking things lightly. The jazz is worn all week. The WhatsApp debates that start on Friday and end on Monday. We are up for the 11 p.m. kickoffs and have celebrations that shake the whole neighborhood. Some call it too much. 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Guinness match day, we are extra. 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Excessive consumption of alcohol is harmful to your health. Please enjoy responsibly.
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Okay, as Spice FM, your number one radio station, of course. Thanks to all is tuning in. We are still on, of course, that is Rickston, Me and My Broken Heart, Justin Yono Mtimagwango Guchiwekiri. So for those who are, you know, our guns are from jumping from one partner to another. Armoa just ever called a just mission, you could mitima, you were Kumarizana Kugana, young girl, agenda halondi. Never bam. And of course, before that, we had in a from that was Rosetta. The song was Bring Me Down to My Knees. A mysterious girl from Peter Andre, then Across the Bridge, and If Walls Could Talk. If Walls Could Talk, abandoned relationships za kwa izajo za hurugiro hida. Ibi mwekole ide munjo mwola taroho. Unagamba hello, Aban, it's me, J. Frank, Star Mavale. Kindly drop me my regards to Dayhards, to your Dayhards, Sarah, T-Bay, Masi, Nick, Toss Me, Still the One. Okay, please update me on Lipand and Gumite. Okay, na wengi ya kwani mbagambida. Unagamba hello, Aban, it's me, Tracy, in Bujumbura. Please play me your song featuring Davo, Stay Single. Okay, I'll do that for you. Ladies and gentlemen, right now, I just want to drive you back to a musical break, then I'll bounce back. We are still on the Night Shift Show. It's a Friday, and the weekend is on. And let's just get ready to welcome the weekend in style, Pora and Pora, as we enjoy.